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Let's start, as always, with the satellite image, which shows an Europe divided in two meteorologically, with low pressure zones affecting Western Europe, Spain, France, and the British Isles. Here, we have stormy winds exceeding 100 kilometers per hour, along with rain and showers. In short, west of Italy, it is true autumn. However, between Italy and Eastern Europe, we are still in summer with general stability and temperatures well above normal. Little will happen over the next few hours, just a few drops of rain in the westernmost corner of Italy, so between the Aosta Valley and Piedmont and elsewhere. A day with mostly clear skies. Let's look at tomorrow, because that disturbance we saw between England and France will partially graze the northwestern corner with some light rain during the day. We are talking about Liguria, Piedmont, and the Aosta Valley. Some sudden showers could also be triggered in Sardinia. Elsewhere, there is little to report, with mostly clear skies between sunny spells and a few passing clouds. And all this, however, still with summer temperatures. We notice the cool air, shown in green, affecting Western Europe and the British Isles due to the low pressure zones. Over here, on the other hand, we have high pressure, an anticyclone with warm air, Temperatures are still well above the seasonal norm, and in fact, this afternoon's temperatures will reach 26-27 degrees Celsius in the northeast and 28 degrees Celsius on the Tyrrhenian side. Yesterday, we even exceeded 30 degrees Celsius in Sardinia. As for Thursday, notice how the lows still struggle to drop below 20 degrees Celsius. Obviously, the Alpine and Apennine Valley floors are already cooler, but in the plains and by the sea, notice how we stay near 20 degrees Celsius, though not by much. Thursday's highs, apart from the northwestern corner with 23-24 degrees Celsius, will exceed 25 degrees Celsius elsewhere. The northeast, the Tyrrhenian side, and the two major islands will see 27-28 degrees Celsius, practically as if we were still in August. 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

0: Welcome back to this weather update from 3B Meteo. Let's start, as always, with the satellite image, which shows an Europe divided in two meteorologically, with low pressure zones affecting Western Europe, Spain, France, and the British Isles. Here, we have stormy winds exceeding 100 kilometers per hour, along with rain and showers. In short, west of Italy, it is true autumn. However, between Italy and Eastern Europe, we are still in summer with general stability and temperatures well above normal. Little will happen over the next few hours, just a few drops of rain in the westernmost corner of Italy, so between the Aosta Valley and Piedmont and elsewhere. A day with mostly clear skies. Let's look at tomorrow, because that disturbance we saw between England and France will partially graze the northwestern corner with some light rain during the day. We are talking about Liguria, Piedmont, and the Aosta Valley. Some sudden showers could also be triggered in Sardinia. Elsewhere, there is little to report, with mostly clear skies between sunny spells and a few passing clouds. And all this, however, still with summer temperatures. We notice the cool air, shown in green, affecting Western Europe and the British Isles due to the low pressure zones. Over here, on the other hand, we have high pressure, an anticyclone with warm air, with temperatures are still well above the seasonal norm, and in fact, this afternoon's temperatures will reach 26-27 degrees Celsius in the northeast and 28 degrees Celsius on the Tyrrhenian side. Yesterday, we even exceeded 30 degrees Celsius in Sardinia. As for Thursday, notice how the lows still struggle to drop below 20 degrees Celsius. Obviously, the Alpine and Apennine Valley floors are already cooler, but in the plains and by the sea, notice how we stay near 20 degrees Celsius, though not by much. Thursday's highs, apart from the northwestern corner with 23-24 degrees Celsius, will exceed 25 degrees Celsius elsewhere. The northeast, the Tyrrhenian side, and the two major islands will see 27-28 degrees Celsius, practically as if we were still in August. Get all the details for your location by downloading the 3B Meteo app or visiting our website.
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